education, a car full of books and anticipation. I'm an expert on Shakespeare, and that's a hell of a lot.

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Tanga, Tanga, Umbusa, Tanga, Nesa, Makosa.

you know that it's true. It's time to give the credit where the credit is due. Aretha, she got soul. Shirley Brown, she got soul. Carla Thomas, yeah, she's got it.

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We're in session and it's time to review. Let's give the credit where the credit is due. Lynn Collins, she got soul. Millie Jackson, you know she got too much soul. Gladys Knight, yeah, she's got it. 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

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But now I go for walks, to the movies, maybe to the park. I have a seat on the same old bench to watch the children play. You know, tomorrow is their future. But for me, just another day. They all gather around me. They seem to know my name. We laugh, tell a few jokes, but it still doesn't ease my pain. I know I can't hide from a memory, though day after day I've tried. I keep saying, she'll be back.

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